0: bodies which are decomposed, dismembered, skeletonized, We've had many cases in this department where a body has been found in pieces or decomposed, and we've been able to put things together.
1: Yeah, the head, upper part of the body, very badly decomposed state.

0: Caminata Parará Radio te invita a explorar lo inexplorado, a escuchar lo nunca escuchado.
1: 1951 was a little schoolgirl. She was about 16 years old. 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And I stopped and picked her up and took her over the side of the road and raped her and killed her.

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They are departing. 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Over there we have, trying to hide in the long grass, find it very difficult, Mr. Brian May on the guitar. And because we needed to know somebody who really knew what they were doing on bass guitar, we got Mr. John Paul Jones walking in on the side here. Yep.

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And that takes its time. But the shack outside the games. And you know what I'm talking about. Just let me know if you wanna go to that home out on the range. They got a lot of nice girls.